104.9, it is 7:16. 5 weeks from today, June 19th, you can get something free from the government. Talk more after Toby Keith. It's Mornings with Matt and Fatty.

of the coast, remember Five for Beach, you and me. 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And you still talk about that moon that I can't recall.

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1: With the good stuff, too easy trivia, and Sasha's info dump. Casey Clark.
0: Weekday evening starting at 6 on Country 104.9.